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1: Man, this song is really just three snapshots of my life. 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The second time was with a cop telling me to put them up because I was out there making some terrible decisions. Then the third time was in a church, finally surrendering and giving God some things I couldn't carry anymore. Same two words, but they meant something completely different in every season of my life.

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1: Hey, I'm Joe DiMessina, and here's my latest song, Message in a Bottle, on 101.5 New Country Ways. I wanted it to be unlike any other thing that's coming out of Nashville right now, which is if you're having a hard time, go to the bar and drink. It's more of like of a perspective of I've tried that, it doesn't work. So I hope you enjoy it. We had a lot of fun writing it, and I hope you have fun listening to it.

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1: 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This is Alexandra Kay, and my new song, Straight for the Heart, is out right now. 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

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Nah, I ain't drunk. Okay, maybe I do have a little buzz, but

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1: 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And I was like, well, you know, I've heard this before. I'm not saying you're right, but you are not the first to say this to me. 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
2: 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The best news I can tell you, Friday is right there. It's right on the horizon. We can see it.

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3: Today is Thursday, July 9th. Happy birthday, Tom Hanks. He is turning 70. Happy birthday, Dean Koontz, one of my favorite writers. He turns 81. If you like psychological thrillers, read the book Intensity. Fantastic book. It is also National Sugar Cookie Day. That will not be our bleep when we play that at 7. Also, how careful are you when you put on sunscreen? Do you make sure you cover every square inch? Because apparently most of us do not. A recent study found that the average person misses 10% of their face when they put on sunblock. Two places that you are forgetting: the bridge of your nose and your eyelids. Have you ever put sunscreen on your eyelids? I've never done that before. I always make sure I get the scalp and the back of the knees. That's a painful place to burn, back of the knees. But don't forget about your eyelids. Finally, I love this. Have you ever had type 2 fun before? Allow me to explain. This is where you have fond memories of something that was miserable while it was happening. Like you ran a marathon or you had to move. Something embarrassing maybe happened and it was a horrible moment, but now it has turned into a great story. This is apparently a new thing, a new word, a new trend that people are remembering, and I have one. This is a long story, so I'm going to give you the cliff notes. When I was 18 years old, this is my type 2 fun story, I drove from Philly to New Jersey, and on the Walt Whitman Bridge at like 10 o'clock at night, my car broke down, and I'm out of my mind, terrified. Finally, two cops pull up to kind of assess what's going on, and I got out of my car and I started running to the cop because I was so scared. And as I'm running, he puts his hand on his gun and he's like, ma'am, I need you to stay where you are, and puts his hand out to like stop me. And I was like, no, I'm not gonna hurt you. I'm just really, really scared and I just need someone to come over here and rescue me.
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3: I want to say, before we get into the weather, if you have a Type 2 fun story, I want to hear it. 800-756-1015. Something that in the moment was not fun, not funny. Maybe it was miserable or embarrassing, but now it's a great story and you love telling it to people. I would love to hear it. Okay, today we're looking at scattered showers and thunderstorms. Pretty much the name of the game. And a high near 83. Tonight, same thing. Scattered showers before 8 p.m. Then we're looking at partly cloudy skies and a low of 68 for tomorrow. Scattered showers and thunderstorms. Cloudy skies and a high near 87. It's currently overcast and 73.
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If she could just show us a picture of her and her wedding dress, I'd be the happiest person in the world. 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
3: A pretty terrifying situation. A couple from Virginia helped to save six people after a boat began sinking in the York River on the 4th of July. They pulled four adults and two children from the water and brought them to safety before emergency responders arrived.
4: When we got within like 10 yards of it, we could hear people screaming. My wife screamed, "There's babies in the water, there's babies in the water." So I turned the boat port side to it, and I just watched the sea conditions and the drift so that I could just drift down onto them. The mamas grabbed their babies and were holding them and crying, you know, and they were thanking us for saving them. It's amazing that I feel like God sent us out there to, you know, to find these people.
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0: It's New Country Ways weather.
5: Today, we are looking at scattered showers and thunderstorms. The high is going to reach 83 tonight. Scattered showers mainly before 8 p.m. and then partly cloudy skies. Overnight low of 68. Tomorrow, scattered showers and thunderstorms to kick off the weekend. Cloudy skies and a high of 87. It's currently overcast and 73.
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1: We've been to both Carolinas, seen a big Montana sky, driven up and down the coast a few times, London, Paris, paradise. But ain't got much memory of the scenes, come to think I missed them all.

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2: 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You don't even have to be right. So make sure you get your phone ready, 800-756-1015. Today is National Day. Let's see if you can figure it out based off of this clue. And if you have a guess, text me, call me, let me know what you think it could be. About 20% of the population is born with this particular feature. 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
2: 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Today is National Day. Your first clue. Only 20% of the population is born with this feature. So far, I do not see any correct answers, but lots of fantastic guesses. Carrie says detached earlobes. Joanne thinks birthmark. Jeff says left-handed. Ryan, freckles. Amy and Falling Waters, welcome to the game. Double-jointed. It's not that. Bob thinks blue eyes. So does Tammy. And Linda in Charlestown, good morning. She also thinks birthmark. These are all really, really great guesses. But so far, no one has the correct answer. This is your second clue. This feature can be seen in both humans and some animals, like dogs and horses, can also have this. What do you think it is? 800-756-1015. Keep the guesses rolling in. And remember, every time you guess, that gets you in the running for a $50 gift card to Rhodes Welding and Metalworks with 101.5 New Country Ways.
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2: 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Before, I felt defeated. Now it's like, all right, let's go. I'm ready. Like sunshine coming on.
1: And how about working more comfortably like Dennis?
3: 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I know what my tomorrow is going to be. It's going to be positive.
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2: This is a fun one today. So many great guesses, and they're all not correct. But I love them. Really thinking outside the box. Okay. Today is National Day. Clues number one and two. 20%, about 20% of the population is born with this feature. Clue number two. This feature can be seen in both humans and some animals, like dogs and horses. On the text line, well, actually, on my phone, my friend Kristen texted me and said, green eyes, not green eyes. The most popular answer that I'm seeing right now that is not correct, Joanne, Crystal, Tracy, Susan, Jordan, Zach, Kyle, all think, all think two different eye colors. Great guess. It's not two different eye colors. I think the percentage is probably lower than 20%. Carol also thinks that Nikki's coming in with extra toe. Great guess. Michelle in Sharpsburg thinks bow-legged. Chloe, hey Chloe, welcome to the game. She thinks colorblindness, extra finger, Ashley in Waynesboro. I think I only saw two people with the right answer, and that was Kyle. You have the right answer. And Brittany R. You are correct. Okay. Wow. I'm really impressed with all these guesses. This is your final clue. This feature can appear and disappear as a person gains and loses weight. I'll tell you this much. It's like on the upper part of your body, shoulders and above. 800-756-1015. Keep your guesses coming in. I am so impressed with all of you. And thank you for the participation for What the Bleep on 101.5 New Country Ways.

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3: 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And after I give you the right answer, we go through all your guesses. I will go through and just randomly select somebody to get that gift card. And then I will announce it in a little bit so everybody knows. Today is National Day. And all of your clues are as followed. About 20% of the population is born with this feature. This feature can be seen.

0: in both humans and some animals like dogs and horses. And this feature can appear and disappear as a person gains and loses weight. Teresa, Susan, Tammy, Oakley, Sawyer, Jordan, Linda, you all have the correct answer. Good morning. What's your guess?
1: Is it a dimple?
0: It is, also known as, well, this was going to be an additional clue. Do you know what they are sometimes referred to as?
1: I do not.
0: They are sometimes called Cupid's bows or angel's kisses.
1: Oh, very cool.
0: I feel like a man with dimples is just instantly cuter.
1: Agreed. My husband has them.
0: Oh, I'm a sucker for some dimples. When I was a kid, I wanted more than anything to just like stick a pencil in my face and give myself a dimple.
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0: Congratulations to Megan. She was selected to pick up that $50 gift card to Rhodes Welding and Metal Works. And we will do it again next Thursday. Another gift card coming your way with What the Bleep a week from today.

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1: On 101.5 New Country Ways, the state of Oklahoma has officially proclaimed July 8th as Toby Keith Day. Yesterday would have been his 65th birthday, and the governor presented Toby's daughter, Crystal, with the proclamation. He went on to say that Oklahoma will always remember and celebrate the legacy of Toby Keith, a true Oklahoma icon whose music, patriotism, and generosity touched millions of lives. Well, Megan Maroney just got a new dog, and her name is Boots. This is the story behind how she got that name.
2: When I saw that her back feet were white, like my cowgirl boots on stage, I was like, oh, she just looks like a Boots. Yeah. And then her middle name is With a Fur.
3: Okay.
2: So it's like Boots With a Fur, but it sounds like distinguished, like Boots With a Fur.
0: It's the Katy Country Throwback.
1: 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The album was released shortly before LeAnn's 14th birthday. The album went all the way to number one on the top country albums chart. The six-time platinum Blue album includes the singles Blue, Hurt Me, The Light in Your Eyes, and our throwback song for today, One Way Ticket, on 101.5 New Country Ways.

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0: It's New Country Ways weather.
5: We are looking at a chance of some scattered showers, maybe a thunderstorm this afternoon. Chance of precipitation 80%. The high is going to reach 83. For tonight, scattered showers before 8 p.m., otherwise partly cloudy with an overnight low of 68. And tomorrow, to kick off your weekend, scattered showers and thunderstorms, cloudy skies and a high of 87. We are holding steady at 73.
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1: It all kind of started when I had trouble getting my boots off after a show. 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
2: If you happen to have missed, right? Is that how you say it? If you did not see or hear, this is starting off wonderful. What the bleep at 7 o'clock? I did put the clues on our Facebook page, so you can go and look at the clues there and put a guess if you missed What the Bleep this morning, because today's was really, really fun. I think we had a record number of people texting in guesses, which was fantastic. So the 59th annual Sidewalk Days, coming back to downtown Greencastle. This is such an incredible event. I really look forward to this. It takes place tomorrow, 10 a.m. until 8, and then on Saturday, 9 a.m. until 4 p.m. Now, that is exciting. We love Sidewalk Days. Downtown Greencastle is just a lovely, lovely place. But listen to this. We are going to be there tomorrow between 10 and 4, North Carlisle Street near the Franklin House, with your chance to win tickets to Country Calling in Ocean City, Maryland, October 2nd and 3rd, or tickets to the Double Down Tour with Luke Bryan and Jason Aldean at Nationals Park. 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Both of these are going to be the show or shows of the summer / early fall, because one is in October. But if you have been trying to get those Country Calling tickets or tickets to the Double Down Tour, Luke Bryan, Jason Aldean, we have your chance tomorrow. 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
0: It's New Country Ways weather.
2: We could see some scattered showers and thunderstorms this afternoon. Chance of precipitation, 80%. The high is going to reach 83. Tonight, scattered showers before 8 p.m. Partly cloudy skies, overnight low of 68. And then tomorrow for your weekend, scattered showers and thunderstorms to kick off your Friday. Cloudy skies and a high of 87. It's currently a little foggy and 74.
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Thursday morning. Good morning. I hope it's off to a great start. Tonight, Thursday evening, you can join Tiny. He's going to be out at Meredith Park with the Flying Boxcars. It is Thirsty Thursday. Woo! Get some beer, watch some baseball. 5:30 to 7:30 tonight with my good buddy Tiny. Wow.

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It's Katie's Country Club on 101.5 New Country Ways. I am so jealous of everybody who is heading to Baltimore next Saturday to see this show. My best friend Kelly's going to be there, and I don't know who I would be more excited to see, Ella Langley or Morgan Wallen. This is their latest I Can't Love You Anymore.

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0: It's Katie's Country Club on 101.5 New Country Ways. Good morning. If you missed What the Bleep this morning, find us on our Facebook page, 101.5 WAYZ. The clues are there. You can go and check them out, post your guess, and then I'll hop on in a couple hours and give you the answer. And as you were doing that, we are going to head into the Workday Country Kickoff. 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
2: 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Good morning to you. We are about 6 minutes away from our first throwback for the 90s at 9 on New Country Waze.

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2: Another great request from 1997. Let's do Tim McGraw and Faith Hill, It's Your Love.

0: It's Katie's Country Club on 101.5. New Country Ways closing up for a Thursday. But before I do, I want to share this news because this is actually something that genuinely I've been very upset about and has a happy ending.
1: That you didn't get invited to Taylor Swift's wedding?
0: I'm upset about that too. Did you hear about the park that closed down, the Marine Park in Canada?
2: Uh-uh.
0: And this was about 2 years ago, and there are 30 beluga whales and 4 dolphins that are stuck basically in this enclosure because they don't have the funds to keep this park going. Okay. And they were facing euthanization at one point. And you know how I feel about, like, I love animals, but belugas are my jam.
1: Why don't they just let them free?
0: Well, they've been in captivity for so long. You can't just say, here, go into the ocean. Well, I mean, that's a little
1: nature run its course.
0: So
1: at least
0: basically,
1: they're not suffering in an entrapment.
0: So without government funding, they weren't able to do anything about these belugas. And this has been going on for a couple of years now. Mm-hmm. I just read this morning that they are going to take the belugas and disperse them amongst different aquariums and, you know, different facilities throughout the United States and Spain. Now, yeah. I don't love the fact that they are going to be split up, but I love that they are getting a second chance.
1: Yeah, they'll be safe.
0: At life. But I've been following this story for a really long time, and every time I think about it, it makes me really, really upset. So I was very happy to see that update today when I was on Facebook.
1: Katie's a very laid-back person. She doesn't get too serious about too many things, but when
0: belugas,
1: it comes to beluga whales...
0: Beluga whales are my jam.
1: The look on her face when she was explaining that to me right now is the most serious I've ever seen Katie in the last 2 months.
0: I love my belugas. It all started when I was a kid, and my mom used to...
1: That's good, though.
0: My mom used to put on the song, Baby Beluga in the Deep Blue Sea.
1: We all love that one. Let's
0: swim
1: not sing
0: so it. That's where it all started. And from there, it just became this crazy obsession with belugas. And so when I read that story, I was just heartbroken. But I was happy to hear that there is a rescue mission in place to give them a second chance at life.
1: Yeah,
0: so that makes my Thursday
1: happy
0: a very happy day. Okay, enjoy the rest of it.
1: Don't get too emotional.
0: Thank you for listening. If I talk about more, I'll start crying. So we're going to wrap it up here. And Andy's coming in next. And next time we speak, it will be the weekend. And we will ring it in together, my friend.
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101.5 New Country Ways. We've got your High Noon Saloon coming up today at 12. It is Thursday. That means we've got a theme Thursday headed your way. And today's theme, country music songs about that rural life. That's right. Farming, small towns, whatever you can think of that's rural. And it's a country song. Send it on over to me. That's rural. I'm going to spell it for you. R-U-R-A-L. Like living out in the country. Lots of land is what that means, in case you're wondering. 800-756-1015. I can think of a bunch off the top of my head, but I'll let you go ahead and text and call yours in and make the lineup today. 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
1: It's New Country Way's weather.
11: Showers and thunderstorms possible today, all before 4 p.m. Then some showers likely going into the evening, a high near 83. And then overnight, those showers will remain scattered, partly cloudy, a low around 68. Scattered showers and thunderstorms in the forecast for your Friday tomorrow as well, a high near 87. Right now, overcast skies, and it's 79 degrees.
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How does a day packed with summer fun sound to you? 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Local heroes and first responders will be on the scene to meet and greet and say hi to. And Katie's going to have your WAYZ gear. So go check it out. Have a great Sunday with 101.5 WAYZ.

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10: Showers and thunderstorms likely the rest of this afternoon, also into the evening. A high today near 83. The scattered showers will remain overnight, a low around 68, and scattered showers and thunderstorms in the forecast again tomorrow, a high near 87. Right now, we are sitting at 79 degrees with overcast skies. I think I see the sun peeking through a little bit.
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3: 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We've got the High Noon Saloon theme Thursday approaching very, very fast. 12 o'clock.
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0: 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Sorry, ain't
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1: 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Make sure you go find him in left field right by the bar. 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
2: 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This one is a favorite from Kenny Chesney. It's Back Where I Come From on 101.5 New Country Ways.

0: 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We got a request coming in from Dana on the text line. 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

0: 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It's been a great High Noon Saloon so far. 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

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He was a millionaire. He left his fortune to some guy he barely knew. 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
1: It's New Country Ways weather.
15: Showers and thunderstorms in the forecast for the rest of your day. A high today near 86. Same for tonight. Showers and thunderstorms likely. A low tonight is going to dip right around 69. And then tomorrow, a high near 87. And you guessed it, chance of showers and thunderstorms.
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2: Did you know that James Bond was almost James Secretan? Just doesn't have the same ring to it. I don't know about you, but that's how I feel anyways. The U.S. state that has the most people speaking French at their home is Maine. 3.9% of households in Maine speak French versus 3.5% in Louisiana. Louisiana makes sense. I knew they spoke French on there, but Maine surprises me. Really does. The longest single palindromic word in English is rotavator. Palindrome means you can spell it or say out the number sequence, reading it from right to left and also left to right. Another name for a rotary tiller for breaking and aerating soil is what a rotavator is, if you're wondering. Saltwater taffy isn't made with any seawater. It's actually got its name when the candy store in Atlantic City was flooded in 1883 and the owner offered saltwater taffy, in quotes, for sale. People like the name, so it's stuck. Get it? Because taffy's sticky.
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101.5 New Country Ways, Corey Kent & Co., Wetzel, Rocky Mountain Low. I am just about ready to head out of here. The Tiny Ride Home coming up next. He's got all your favorites coming up. Of course, he's got the list coming up 5:15. And you should stick around because he's got a lot of great country music for your drive home as well. And don't forget to go join him later at the Flying Boxcars game, Meredith Park. He's going to be there for Thursday from 5:30 to 7:30. Tons of action, tons of great deals. $4 16-ounce domestic drafts, $6 16-ounce craft drafts out in left field. Tiny will be there with the 10 set up, WAYZ merch, ready for some great baseball. I'll talk to you tomorrow. It'll be Friday. Yes, sir. I'm ready for that. Have a good rest of your afternoon. See ya.

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2: 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But it's basically just a reminder that no matter what you're going through, you don't have to go through it alone. 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I got a

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0: It's New Country Ways weather.
7: Mostly cloudy overnight tonight with a low of 69. For tomorrow, chance of showers and thunderstorms, high 86. And for your Saturday, partly sunny, chance of showers and thunderstorms, high 83.
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0: 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Now, this is all weather permitting, and obviously if the weather gets too bad, we get some thunderstorms and the game's postponed or canceled. We'll keep you updated with 101.5 New Country Ways.
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101.5 New Country Ways. I'm Tiny on the ride home. About an hour from now, we got 60 in the 615. Megan Maroney, what did she name her dog? I absolutely love the name because it reminds me of how I name my pets. Right now, it's Beautiful Things on 101.5 New Country Ways.

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1: 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I'm Tiny on the ride home. This guy is not inviting Blake Shelton to his 50th birthday party. Wink, wink. And he's gearing up August 20th, the Double Down Tour with Jason Aldean Nationals Park in D.C. It's Luke Bryan's latest country, and she knows it. 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
13: Mostly cloudy overnight tonight with a low of 69. For tomorrow, chance of showers and thunderstorms, high 86. And for your Saturday, partly sunny, chance of showers and thunderstorms, high 83.
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Coming up 5:30. Hope you will join me at Meredith Park Boxcars Baseball tonight. It is Thirsty Thursday. Hoping to see you there with some great deals on domestic and import drafts. 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
2: It's New Country Ways weather.
1: Mostly cloudy overnight tonight with a low of 69. For tomorrow, chance of showers and thunderstorms, high 86. And for your Saturday, partly sunny, chance of showers and thunderstorms, high 83.
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101.5 New Country Ways. I'm Tiny on the ride home. Randy Travis getting ready to release the first new music in nearly 20 years. And we'll go back to 2001 with a great one from Trace Atkins coming up on 60 and the 615 after Josh Ross. It's hard.

0: It's 60 in the 615 with Tiny.
1: Randy Travis is preparing to release his first album of original recordings in 18 years. The project features previously unreleased songs that have been remixed and remastered by his longtime producer. The first single, Fish On, arrives tomorrow. Next up, Megan Maroney has a new puppy. Her name is Boots With A Fur. Now, that's pronounced with the fur, you know, like the Boots With The Fur. Yeah, that song. Megan says she was deciding between Boots and Lorraine, but after seeing the puppy's white back feet, that reminded her of her stage boots, and the choice was easy. Next up, it was on this day back in 2001 that Trace Atkins released the lead single from his album Chrome. It went on to peak at number 6, making it the highest charting single from that album. It's I'm Trying on 101.5 New Country Ways.
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0: 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But I'm trying.
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3: 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Before, I felt defeated. Now it's like, all right, let's go. I'm ready. Like sunshine coming on.
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2: It's New Country Ways weather.
11: Mostly cloudy overnight tonight with a low of 69. For tomorrow, chance of showers and thunderstorms, high 86. And for your Saturday, partly sunny, chance of showers and thunderstorms, high 83.
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1: I'm Lauren Elena, and this is my new song, All My Exes. No, I ain't saying that you're right about me. I'm just saying all my exes would agree. I wrote All My Exes about a relationship I had. I basically wrote this song about things that he was like yelling at me. And I was like, well, you know, I've heard this before. I'm not saying you're right, but you are not the first to say this to me.
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I'm Tiny. Round out your week tomorrow morning starting 6 a.m. with Katie's Country Club. She has the good news with the Quick Me Up, also the country music news. 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
0: It's New Country Ways weather.
12: Mostly cloudy overnight tonight with a low of 69. For tomorrow, chance of showers and thunderstorms, high 86. And for your Saturday, partly sunny, chance of showers and thunderstorms, high 83.
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Coming up on the list, the five most classic white people phrases of all time. If I'm guilty of any of them, I won't be shocked. 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I threw it.

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1: 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Now, let's see here, because Katie says that I have a bunch of old-time phrases, and I'm white, so let's see if these are accurate. Number 5, you're on thin ice, Buster. Number 4, I've had it up to here. Number 3, get a load of this guy. Number 2, newsflash, buddy. And number 1 is you and what army? I feel very judged right now because, yes, I do use most all of these, if not some form of all of them. That's The List on 101.5 New Country Ways.
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1: Pain that I experience the most is foot pain from being on my feet all day. You're having to kind of talk to yourself through the whole shift, like, I got this, I can do this. Before, I felt defeated. Now it's like, all right, let's go. I'm ready. Like sunshine coming on.
0: And how about working more comfortably like Dennis?
2: 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I know what my tomorrow is going to be. It's going to be positive.
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4: It's New Country Ways weather.
0: Mostly cloudy overnight tonight with a low of 69. For tomorrow, chance of showers and thunderstorms, high 86. And for your Saturday, partly sunny, chance of showers and thunderstorms, high 83.
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I'm Tiny. The 59th annual Sidewalk Days are back in downtown Greencastle for another exciting year happening tomorrow and Saturday. 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
3: 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I'm having some of those right now. 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
1: The game is underway here at Meredith Park, where the Hagerstown Flying Boxcars are battling the Gastonia Ghost Peppers. 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Now, before you head to your seat, make sure you stop by the beer garden. See me under the WAYZ10. I've got the 101.5 New Country Ways prizes to give away, along with the new Maryland Lottery Triple Red 7 scratch-off game, featuring a top prize of $777. 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There is nothing, I've said it before, I'll say it again, nothing at all like baseball under the lights, a cold drink in your hand, and then a chance to cheer on the Boxcars. 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